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Okay, I'll play along just for fun. We

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Order eggs and bacon, waking and baking from Mario Kart, hit the snooze.

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2: Jasmine?